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Crow and caper, caper and crow. There, little baby, there you go. Up to the ceiling, down to the ground. Backwards and forwards, round and round. Dance, little baby, and we shall sing. With a merry song of ring-a-ding-ding.

of that mighty dragon, he ceased his fearless roar. 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